Right now, Scotland needs O-negative blood donors. O-negative blood is the only type that can be safely given to anyone in an emergency. However, although O-negative blood donors can help 100% of the population, less than 10% of the population have O-negative blood. That's why this blood type is so incredibly valuable for patients. If you've never given blood before or haven't for a while, now's the time to donate. Blood donation sessions are held regularly across Glasgow and the West, and Glasgow Blood Donor Centre is open 7 days a week. Book your appointment at scotblood.co.uk.

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It might be four in the morning, but it sold over 500,000 copies in the UK and just a 750,000 in America. Farron Young, 1972, it made the UK charts at number three, and it's four in the morning. And before that, from the film Viva Las Vegas, with Elvis Presley as Lucky Jackson and Anne Margaret as Rusty Martin.

0: Let's not go there. You're the Boss, 1964. So have you got the answer to today's mystery voice yet? No? Well, here's another play of that clip you heard earlier.
1: It's the Ear to Z of Pops mystery voice. But who is this?
2: I was sort of filming a documentary on my album being made and the music videos being done and the gigs around it, and the people that were making the documentary were like, we don't want to make some polished promo press package, so we're going to film everything and just trust us that we're going to do something that's respectful to you. And they made this documentary, and yeah, I think it's really beautiful.
0: So who's thinking it's really beautiful? We shall find out later on in the programme. Very shortly, we should be joined by Calvin Harris, Dua Lipa and Young Thug. Looking forward to that. But before that, from the album Upstairs at Eric's, one of my favourite tunes of all time, this will be Yazoo and That Bad Connection.

0: 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It's Richard Smith and the A to Z of Pop. And your kind of music on your favourite station. Richard Smith and the A to Z of Pop.
1: Well, that sounds like a bit of right to me. Anyway, well, all they also be answered to today's mystery voice. And there's not too much of a debate if you've got right. Please do see us. Thanks for listening to us right here on your favourite station. Much more from my old A to Z of Pop.

Now, First Union in a particular montage comes by way of the album A Natural Life. Yasmin Evans. Remember, Yas, the last population, and your way, that sort of thing. This version is a particular favourite.

with the cover of the Jackson 5's Never Can Take One from 1997, only spent 1 week on the charts at number 61. Now we're out on the radio, but you go from Yaz and Never Can Take Goodbye to Bon Jovi from 1986. You give up a bad name, don't this anywhere.

0: released originally from 1983 from the album 90215. It was remixed by producer Max Graham in 2005, and with Yes versus Max Graham and the Orally Hard, which got to number 9 in the UK charts.
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0: So for the final time then, here's today's Mystery Voice.
1: It's the EZ Pop's Mystery Voice. Who is this?
2: I was sort of filming a documentary on my album being made, and the music video has been done, and the gigs around it, and the, I just, the people who were making the documentary were like, we don't make dumb, polished promo packs, so we're going to film the thing, just trust us, so we're going to do something that's back to you, and they made the documentary, and yeah, I think it's beautiful.
0: So, have you got it? Do you know who it is? Are you shitting at the radio? Are you shitting? Which is that there? It's a tune! Very well done, you great fat. As I know, there's no prizes for getting it right, I'm afraid, just the satisfaction of knowing that you're right, and a big virtual Elden Benjamin pumpkin. Let's from man himself, from the bummer boss. You need me, I don't need you.

Oh, I'm out there. 2011, number 4 hit for our mystery voice yesterday. Instead, here, and you need me. I don't need you, apparently. I do, obviously, because you're the man I need to listen. Anyway, you're with the AZ Pop with me, Richard Smith, and on the show today. So hopefully, you've had that by now. We'll look at some titles. We're all in with some letter of alphabet. We're tuned for 60 today. We'll look at the letter Y. You need me. Matt Redbird, yes. You give up a name. Yes, that's how it works. It's a simple one. Let's do it any other way. The place to say was if you can. Right here at your favourite station for the final few tunes today's edition of the AZ Pop. From the album Changes in 2020, it was number 5 on the UK charts for Justin Bieber, and a little ditty entitled Yummy.

0: Unfortunately for me, 1967, they were still called the Young Rascals. Which makes qualify for show. Felix Cavalieri, thing that I say, Ed Brigatti, Jim Cornish, and Dino Nelly. Other personnel that were involved in it on the backing vocal, Dave Brigatti, Chuck Rennie, and Mike Weinstein. They were the Young Rascals, and they grooved in 1967. Now, here's something interesting about the tune before from 2020, Justin Bieber and Yumi. There were 50 million streams of that particular tune in Japan alone. 50 million. That's pretty good, isn't it? It's not as quick if you get that. In total, as far as the UK was concerned, just 400,000. That's a million in America. Yeah, but as you make Justin Bieber from 2020, a number 5 hit for him. So there we are, that must include our 2 brief look at letter Y for today.
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0: That is a terrific idea, and I'm going to do that as soon as I get in. And I really do hope that you enjoyed that stab, rediscovering all those hits and memories. There's more great entertainment coming up very shortly here on Facebook Station. So until next time, this is Jim Smith, and thank you so much for your company at program today. And on my final tune for this time around, Ria Mediola and Mattia Matios, aka Baccarat. Yes, sir, I'm Boogie. Thanks again for listening. I'll see you later. Ta-ra.

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2: The sign you said about at 7, Ed Sheeran had told fans in Philadelphia that he honestly so grateful for their support in his last concert since Matt Damon removal for his tour. He said the statement made after the rapper was asked over his onstage tour for Halladay Press World outside the stadium before the show began. A national bus also said telling misogyny across the city has been launched by the government. AJ Walk has more.
3: The group will look to root out harmful attitudes online in workplace and within communities. It will bring together representatives from women's organizations, academia, groups, and ministers. First meeting is expected to take place for conference recess and will focus on young people. Officials say further announcements will be made this week to move forward with Labour's 2024 manifesto pledge to half violence against women and girls with the decade.
2: Said that he's called on Andy Byrne to stand up to President Trump when two deceased in the US on Tuesday, the Sunday of the Liberal Democratic Conference, put to treat a hotel fire in Kent as spears and 280 people were evacuated for grab bus in Folkestone yesterday. To support Wales North's Mikel Arteta, their 3-0 defeat at Brighton should be a big lesson and will take a win in the Premier League.
4: That's not going to take away with Timmy's son and the boys on in the last 6 or 7 weeks since coming back on the World Cup, because they told me like what we've done and the way we did the match again has been remarkable.
2: Liverpool to enter the Champions perfect start their title dance. North London rivals Tottenham main winners after 5 tie matches after leading 3-2 to Aston Villa. Coventry got past Nottingham Forest 1-0, their first league victory since Potsdam. Hearts are Decker's got a premiership following on all Kilmarnock. England have gone top of the 2020 World Cricket rankings by completing a 3-0 victory over Sri Lanka. The latest in the money runner.
5: Gordon Boyle.

0: Do you want to know a secret? It's not necessary to know that was Beatles beginning the program. Welcome to an hour of music with me, Order Boy, of the Hospital Broadcast Service. It's great to have with me for the next hour, songs, mysteries, and secrets. Stay tuned, music from Eternal, Patsy Cline, Wet, Wet, Wet. 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
1: Nobody

one of the best alternative rock songs of 1999, Secret Style by Seesaw. Something is looked upon nowadays as cheesy from Peter on me, because it claims as he peered the ants there to get me to fear, he is number 2 hit in 1996 with this. But what year was it he and 80 bass met? The answer is coming in.

His mysterious call was, of course, T. Price, also known as John. But much like a lot of celebrity marriages, just didn't last the test of time. The only met that I'm allowed to give here? Well, 2004, it was that long ago. Even if I know this, from God's day.

During the domination of Scottish music of the 1980s, Wet Wet Wet, Sweet Little Mystery. We move on a decade now with U2.

Now one from Smokey Robinson featuring Marv Tarplin on guitar. This was written by Smokey Robinson, Hank Cosby and Stevie Wonder. Very interestingly, I actually hadn't realised Stevie Wonder had had a part in writing that song. The track, although originally a 60s song, was re-released in the UK in July 1970 and got to number one in the UK singles chart on the week ending September the 12th. So about 56 years ago exactly, Smokey Robinson, Tears of a Clown.

0: Well, you're going to be pleased at this next one, Breech. We've got a bit of Elvis.
1: Oh, good.
0: Yeah, and this is a song. I don't know if you knew this, Breech, but he actually initially wasn't going to record it because at the time the lyrics were quite controversial.
1: Okay.
0: Well, I mean, I guess I can understand that, but I'm glad he did record it in the end. A very good result. This is In the Ghetto.

song from Elvis Costello on Fairly Comfortable, an album called The Best of Elvis Costello, the first 10 years. And you'd have to work out how many years ago that came out to get an accurate date on that one. Good song too. And the one before that, of which we played a part before pressing the wrong button and getting rid of it, was this one. Joni Mitchell. Let's play the whole thing this time.

The pics angling, she will the snow and stay away for a wee while. We'll enjoy the summer and then the fall of the back end. We got the Tandem Kayleigh Band on the way with Neil Gow's lament for his second wife. Neil Gow got some great, great fiddle tunes.

The Rondo from the Clarinet Concerto in C Major by Ignaz Pleyel. The soloist was Thomas Friedli, and the Southwest German Chamber Orchestra was conducted by Paul Angerer. Today's words for reflection are taken from

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It is not good for all our wishes to be fulfilled. Through sickness, we recognize the value of health. Through evil, the value of integrity. 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

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Bucks Fizz, one of those nights. Up 14 at 19. Linked, So This Is Romance. And at 18, Genesis, Abacab.

0: opening our top 10 for this week in 1993. This week's US number one, Dream Lover, Mariah Carey. Here it's an on mover at 10. Her first UK number one will be next year, Without You. Down from 5 to 9, Nirvana, Heart-Shaped Box, No Change at 8, Two Unlimited, Faces, and let's creep through the rest of the top 10 on Wolfie's Retro Charts soon.
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